fight on the seas and oceans. We shall defend our honor, whatever the cost may be. 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
0: 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I needed to try.
2: 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I'm Scott Holiday.
3: 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We're from the Rival Sons. 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

0: 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And don't forget to boogie.
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You listen to the Dr. Boogie Show here on the radio. And don't forget to boogie. Ever.

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Oh yeah, that feels good. Boogieing in this mud. I got mud up to my knees. Boogie, baby. Boogie all night long. Me boogie. Boogie guitar, boogie vagina.

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1: 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It's what you need, a vicious endemic threat.